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Hey, it's Ritter. There's few things that I dislike more than slow walking people or slow drivers. I said it. But my constant fast pace at walking is a good thing because apparently that whole like steps goal you're supposed to get, like 10,000 steps. If you walk faster, you kind of like make up for some of those steps. So if you're a fast walker, to kind of have the same benefit, you might only have to get like 7,000 steps. So my neurotic need for speed and everything is like a benefit to my health, or at least these are the lies I will continue to tell myself.

0: the same benefit, you might only have to get like 7,000 steps. So my neurotic need for speed and everything is like a benefit to my health. Or at least these are the lies I will continue to tell myself.
1: I knew I'd see her around. I'd be at some party. She'd show up and I'd be walking out. 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

0: knew.
1: Hey, what's up? It's Ritter. You know, we've had a ton of yellow jackets that are just irritating. I know. And now state officials are urging us to keep protecting ourselves from mosquitoes after Eastern equine encephalitis was detected in a horse in Portage County just this week. So, yeah, keep the bug spray handy, bug zapper on, or just, you know, keep praying for winter. Yeah, I mean, sorry, none of us want that.
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8: Tonight looks clear, with lows near 55. Tomorrow, expect mostly clear skies and highs in the upper 70s, with south breezes near 10. Tomorrow night, clouds increase a bit as lows settle into the mid-60s, with south winds holding steady at 10. Saturday turns partly cloudy, temperatures again in the upper 70s, and winds shifting west at 10. Then Sunday, a few clouds around with highs near 72.
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1: It's Ritter. Oh, Brew Crew absolutely rolling right now. Just swept the Cubs and I'll open it up the weekend essentially with a 10-game lead in the Central. At what point do we start printing playoff shirts?

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1: Tonight looks clear, with lows near 55. Tomorrow, expect mostly clear skies and highs in the upper 70s, with south breezes near 10. Tomorrow night, clouds increase a bit as lows settle into the mid-60s, with south winds holding steady at 10. Saturday turns partly cloudy, temperatures again in the upper 70s, and winds shifting west at 10. Then Sunday, a few clouds around with highs near 72.
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9: Overnight, skies stay clear with lows near 55. Tomorrow turns mostly sunny, highs near 78, and look for south winds around 10. Tomorrow night brings partly cloudy skies, lows in the mid-60s, with those south winds holding steady around 10. Saturday keeps the partly cloudy trend going, similar highs in the upper 70s, but winds shift out of the west around 10 Sunday rounds. Things out with a few clouds and highs near 72.
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3: Overnight, skies stay clear with lows near 55. Tomorrow turns mostly sunny, highs near 78, and look for south winds around 10. Tomorrow night brings partly cloudy skies, lows in the mid-60s, with those south winds holding steady around 10. Saturday keeps the partly cloudy trend going, similar highs in the upper 70s, but winds shift out of the west around 10 Sunday rounds. Things out with a few clouds and highs near 72.
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5: Overnight, skies stay clear with lows near 55. Tomorrow turns mostly sunny, highs near 78, and look for south winds around 10. Tomorrow night brings partly cloudy skies, lows in the mid-60s, with those south winds holding steady around 10. Saturday keeps the

0: partly cloudy trend going. Similar highs in the upper 70s, but winds shift out of the west around 10 Sunday rounds. Things out with a few clouds and highs near 72.
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1: The 49ers roll past the Rams in Australia, coming out on top 27-7. Brock Purdy led the way for San Francisco. He ended 25 of 34 for 205 yards, 3 touchdowns, and 1 interception. LA's quarterback Matthew Stafford was 15 of 25 for 155 yards and 1 interception. Here is Rams head coach Sean McVay.
2: First of all, congratulations to the 49ers. They outplayed us in every facet. I didn't do nearly a good enough job. This is a humbling day for us, and this will define us only if we allow it to.
1: In Major League Baseball, the Yankees crushed the Rockies 10-3. Anthony Volpe with the grand slam in the win, while the Pirates topped the White Sox 2-0. In golf, 1-seed Aryna Sabalenka defeated 3-seed Jess Pegula to advance to the U.S. Open Final, where she will face 2-seed Elena Rybakina, who eliminated 4-seed Coco Gauff in the semifinals.
3: Overnight, skies stay clear with lows near 55. Tomorrow turns mostly sunny, highs near 78, and look for south winds around 10. Tomorrow night brings partly cloudy skies, lows in the mid-60s, with those south winds holding steady around 10. Saturday keeps the partly cloudy trend going, similar highs in the upper 70s, but winds shift out of the west around 10 Sunday rounds. Things out with a few clouds and highs near 72.
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1: The 49ers roll past the Rams in Australia, coming out on top 27-7. Brock Purdy led the way for San Francisco. He was 25 of 34 for 205 yards, 3 touchdowns, and 1 interception. Rams quarterback Matthew Stafford was 15 of 25 for 155 yards and 1 interception. Here is Rams head coach Sean McVay.
2: First of all, congratulations to the 49ers. They outplayed us in every facet. I didn't do nearly a good enough job. This is a humbling day for us, and this will define us only if we allow it to.
1: In baseball, the Yankees crushed the Rockies 10-3. Anthony Volpe with a grand slam, while the Pirates beat the White Sox 2-0, and the Mariners outscored the Rangers 4-3. In tennis at the U.S. Open, 1-seed Aryna Sabalenka defeated 3-seed Jess Pegula to advance to the U.S. Open final, where she's going to face 2-seed Elena Rybakina, who eliminated 4-seed Coco Gauff in the semis.
3: Overnight stays clear, with lows near 55 by daybreak. Today brings a few passing clouds, highs in the low 80s, and south winds near 10. Tonight turns partly cloudy, with lows dipping into the low 60s as those south winds hold at 10. Then tomorrow, expect more clouds around, highs back in the low 80s, and winds shifting west at 10.
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1: The 49ers roll past the Rams in Australia, coming out on top 27-7. Brock Purdy led the way for San Francisco. He was 25 of 34 for 205 yards, 3 touchdowns, and 1 interception. Rams quarterback Matthew Stafford was 15 of 25 for 155 yards and 1 interception. Here is Rams head coach Sean McVay.
2: First of all, congratulations to the 49ers. They outplayed us in every facet. I didn't do nearly a good enough job. This is a humbling day for us, and this will define us only if we allow it to.
1: In baseball, the Yankees crushed the Rockies 10-3. Anthony Volpe with a grand slam, while the Pirates beat the White Sox 2-0, and the Mariners outscored the Rangers 4-3. In tennis at the U.S. Open, 1-seed Aryna Sabalenka defeated 3-seed Jess Pegula to advance to the U.S. Open final, where she's going to face 2-seed Elena Rybakina, who eliminated 4-seed Coco Gauff in the semis.
3: Overnight stays clear, with lows near 55 by daybreak. Today brings a few passing clouds, highs in the low 80s, and south winds near 10. Tonight turns partly cloudy, with lows dipping into the low 60s as those south winds hold at 10. Then tomorrow, expect more clouds around, highs back in the low 80s, and winds shifting west at 10.
0: 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This

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Hotter than the red on the cattle brand, 'cause she's a gold digger with a quick trigger, a cast iron skillet swinging lid flipper.

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1: 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Reedsburg, Baraboo, Wisconsin Dells, Austin.
2: J.D. Vance is outlining his vision for America's future. Speaking at the Republican National Committee's 2026 midterm convention in Dallas, Vance reflected on the recent birth of his son, saying that radicals would not impact him or his family. Vance went after Democratic candidates running for Congress, warning of the consequences if they win in November. Lindsey Clancy's lawyer has filed a motion seeking a not guilty verdict. Attorney Kevin Reddington has taken steps to try to avoid a second trial after the judge in the case declared a mistrial last week. The motion filed Thursday calls for a finding of not guilty by reason of lack of criminal responsibility. The 49ers trounced the Rams 27-7 from the land down under as week one of the new NFL season rolls on. Matthew Stafford was held to under 10 points for just the second time in his career with L.A. The opening week resumes with more than a dozen games on the traditional Sunday schedule, capped off with an NFC East showdown between the Cowboys and the Giants. I'm Tammy Trujillo.
3: Overnight stays clear, with lows near 55 by daybreak. Today brings a few passing clouds, highs in the low 80s, and south winds near 10. Tonight turns partly cloudy, with lows dipping into the low 60s as those south winds hold at 10. Then tomorrow, expect more clouds around, highs back in the low 80s, and winds shifting west at 10.
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1: I'm Nicole Heslop with the Great Lakes Ag Report. I'm Brown Field. Changes within the drone industry are impacting farmers. Brownfield's Jared White reports.
2: Laura Bleil with the U of I Research Park says despite continued uncertainty around federal funding for ag research, much of the industry continues to move ahead in attempting to find answers for agriculture's ongoing challenges.
3: We all need to do more with less. Our research park really serves as a way to harness a lot of that problem-solving capabilities and hopefully create some sustainable solutions.
2: She tells Brownfield current projects range from genetic plant trait research to sustainable aviation fuel and more.
3: Drones seem to be back. Just really AI in general, really harnessing its power and seeing how it can truly impact how we eat and how we manage farms is a topic that's not going to go away anytime soon.
2: Bleil says industry investment and student engagement into research remains high, which bodes well for agricultural innovation. I'm Jared White for Brownfield.
1: Meanwhile, narrow margins and lower commodity prices have many farmers looking at ways to improve their bottom line. Wisconsin farmer Adam Bauman says he plans to further diversify his crop mix this year.
4: We're going to expand our edible beans that we're doing.
1: Indiana farmer Kevin Callip says finding products that make his farm more efficient has been crucial to his operation.
5: Anytime you can find products that can save you some money, you have more chances to survive the $4 corn with the high nitrogen cost, the high fertility prices, high seed corn prices.
1: And Illinois farmer Monty Bynes tells Brownfield, no-till is not enough to build soil health, and he's encouraging growers to consider more regenerative practices.
6: We integrated cover crops, high diversity cover crops, looked more at integrating livestock, bringing livestock back to the land, and are doing all these things with a focus of how can we improve soil health, how can we diversify profitability opportunities.
1: I'm Nicole Heslop with Brownfield.
7: Overnight stays clear. With lows near 55 by daybreak, today brings a few passing clouds, highs in the low 80s, and south winds near 10. Tonight turns partly cloudy, with lows dipping into the low 60s as those south winds hold at 10. Then tomorrow, expect more clouds around, highs back in the low 80s, and winds shifting west at 10.
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1: It was in the overnight hours 25 years ago that 19 terrorists set in motion a plan devised by Al-Qaeda leader Osama bin Laden to attack America. They'd go on to hijack four commercial jetliners, crash

0: Two into the World Trade Center and another into the Pentagon. The fourth, United Flight 93, was brought down in a field in Shanksville, Pennsylvania, after passengers and crew got word of the other attacks. President Trump will be at the Pentagon today for a 9/11 observance ceremony. Vice President J.D. Vance, former Presidents Biden, Obama, George W. Bush, and Bill Clinton will attend the 9/11 commemoration at Ground Zero in New York City. The first ever GOP midterm convention saw President Trump deliver remarks on the closing night. He repeatedly pled with attendees to vote and to pretend he's on the ticket. He followed Vice President Vance, who went after Democratic candidates running for Congress, warning of the consequences if they win in November. I'm Tammy Trujillo.
1: Overnight stays clear, with lows near 55 by daybreak. Today brings a few passing clouds, highs in the low 80s, and south winds near 10. Tonight turns partly cloudy, with lows dipping into the low 60s as those south winds hold at 10. Then tomorrow, expect more clouds around, highs back in the low 80s, and winds shifting west at 10.
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2: Highlighting dairy nutrition. I'm Erin Anderson with the Brownfield Dairy Update. Midwest Dairy has been highlighting the role that nutrition has in consumer diets at this year's Nebraska State Fair. Ashley Larson says there are several exhibits that demonstrate its importance.
3: Really focusing on the high protein aspect of dairy, where you're getting your protein and it's keeping you fuller longer. Of course, calcium is a huge benefit of dairy, so we add that in and how it's going to help with their bones, the strongness of their bones, and just to help keep them healthy as they're being active in school and activities.
2: She tells Brownfield the event also showcases different products that can be included in a balanced and healthy diet.
3: Trying to, you know, show those cheese sticks or milk. Milk, cheese, and yogurt are the best sources of dairy when it comes to getting those essential nutrients and the best nutritional value.
2: The 2026 Nebraska State Fair wrapped up on Labor Day. Cash dairy prices were mixed Thursday at the Chicago Mercantile Exchange. Dry whey was up a quarter to 76. One sale was reported at that price. 40-pound cheese blocks were down 1 to 146. Four sales were reported, ranging from 144 and three quarters to 146. Cheese barrels were down 7 to 146 and a quarter. 10 sales were reported, ranging from 146 to 149. Butter was down 1 to 137. 34 sales were reported, ranging from 135 and three quarters to 139. Non-fat dry milk was down 2.5 to 194. Two sales were reported, ranging from 193 and a quarter to 194. I'm Erin Anderson with the Brownfield Dairy Update.
4: Overnight stays clear, with lows near 55 by daybreak. Today brings a few passing clouds, highs in the low 80s, and south winds near 10. Tonight turns partly cloudy, with lows dipping into the low 60s as those south winds hold at 10. Then tomorrow, expect more clouds around, highs back in the low 80s, and winds shifting west at 10.
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0: 93-1049 WNFM, Shaboozy and Jelly Roll with Amen. Hi, it's Kevin Kellogg back again as Mike is on vacation today. Actually, he's in a golf outing in Toma. So good luck to Mike and the crew golfing over there today. We've got the Wisconsin Ag News headlines coming up. We'll check your weekend weather. 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And come back with music from Thomas Rhett, Morgan Wallen, and Rascal Flatts on Country 104.9 WNFM.
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2: 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I'm Brownfield. The president of the American Soybean Association.

0: regulatory reform work.
1: A market analyst says there are several factors that could impact the number of acres planted to wheat this fall.
2: They're now attacking infrastructure. They're trying to take out commodity boats. That is essentially cutting the export estimates down at least 50% year on year. That is driving the wheat price dramatically higher, although we're still not seeing a massive inflow of demand.
1: I'm Nicole Haslop with Brownfield.
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4: We start off with mostly sunny skies this morning, highs in the low 80s and south winds around 10 miles per hour. Clouds roll in overnight, with a low in the low 60s as those south winds hold steady around 10. Tomorrow brings partly cloudy skies with temperatures again in the low 80s, and winds shift west at 10. Then tomorrow night looks mainly clear, with lows dipping into the low 50s.
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Brock's, the candy company, now that we're getting closer to fall and Halloween, they're releasing a candy corn perfume this fall. 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I love candy corn. A lot of people don't like it, but I love candy corn, so I don't know if I'll wear the perfume, but I will eat the candy corn. 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

Country 104.9 WNFM, Dierks Bentley, somewhere on a beach. And Dierks is headlining a show called Justice Jam in Nashville. It's going to support those wrongly convicted through the Tennessee Innocence Project. More information on that is forthcoming. 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

0: Country 104.9 WNFM must be doing something right. That is Billy Currington. Kevin Kellogg in for Mike here on your Friday as Mike is golfing today in Toma for a golf outing. Good luck for that. And speaking of golf, tomorrow it's the Baraboo Children's Museum 6th Annual Golf Fundraiser, and that is at the Fairfield Hills Golf Course on Fox Hill Road. You can bring a neighbor and a friend, your co-worker, bring the kids too. Prizes for the best score, closest to the pin, and longest putt, as well as a silent auction. Tee times at 3 o'clock, $35 walking or $50 with the cart for the Baraboo Children's Museum 6th Annual Golf Fundraiser on Saturday. It'll be great weather for that. We'll take a look at the forecast for the weekend. 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
1: I'm Nicole Hasflip with Agribusiness News from Brownfield. Pioneer brand corn is the leader in exclusive high-yield potential genetics to maximize your return on investment. Your field knows the one that yields, Pioneer brand corn. The president of the American Soybean Association says growers are optimistic about the future of soybean exports. Scott Metzger says China coming back into the market is a key reason.
2: I think right now they're about 14 million metric tons on their 25 million metric ton commitment.
1: He tells Brownfield China is on track, however.
2: If they don't meet him, there's actually nothing in place that actually holds them accountable for, and then that takes us back to tariffs and all that stuff, and we don't want to go back down that path again.
1: Some farmers are using precision conservation to improve their productivity. Brownfield's Jared White has more.
3: Dallas Glazik, an Illinois farmer and precision ag conservation specialist with Pheasants Forever, says modern yield maps can help identify underperforming areas and fields that could be prime for a conservation program.
4: It's not just a government program. You're looking at where you are losing money. So you're saving on your inputs. You can gain on a soil rental rate from a program, and by removing those bottom yielding areas. And so that increases your APH.
3: He says using precision technology to seed conservation areas is allowing some producers to completely remove troublesome areas from their fields.
4: You can utilize these programs to square up your fields. Most of the farmers I work with end up being about 30 minutes to an hour saved per 160 acres.
3: I'm Jared White for Brownfield.
1: Farmers are waiting for federal changes to diesel emission fuel system regulations to take effect. EPA Regional Administrator Jim Macy says the public comment period on the proposed rulemaking ended last month.
5: Once that rule is finalized, then absolutely, you'll be able to do all of this that was forecasted in the proposed regulatory reform work.
1: The agency's proposed rule involves selective catalytic reduction systems and diesel engines no longer having to progressively derate. He tells Brownfield.
5: What it doesn't mean is that you can take those parts off and throw those away. We're converting from allowing the DEF fluid to nitrous oxide injection, a different technology that could be used in replace of DEF.
1: And a member of the Senate Ag Committee says reallocating the volume of small refining exemptions into future blending quotas over the next 2 years is an attempt to balance competing interests.
6: It's threading a needle here, and we probably haven't got the needle threaded correctly yet.
1: Jerry Moran of Kansas tells Brownfield.
6: That, of course, is a long time and remains to be seen, so it creates some uncertainty, but the idea behind that is certainly supported by the renewable fuels processors in Kansas and across the country.
1: I'm Nicole Hasslop with Brownfield.
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9: We start off with mostly sunny skies this morning, highs in the low 80s and south winds around 10 miles per hour. Clouds roll in overnight, with a low in the low 60s as those south winds hold steady around 10. Tomorrow brings partly cloudy skies with temperatures again in the low 80s, and winds shift west at 10. Then tomorrow night looks mainly clear, with lows dipping into the low 50s.
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93-1049 WNFM with Luke Combs and Be By You. Kevin Kellogg in for Mike Olson on this 9-11. As we remember, it's been a quarter century since the 9-11 attacks, which is sometimes hard to believe. For some young adults, they weren't even born yet when 9-11 happened. Anyone younger than 25, doesn't remember 9-11. Here are some things that are more recent than 9-11. The iPod came out in November of 2001. The iPhone debuted in 2007 and Android in 2008. Skype started in 2003. LinkedIn in 2003. Gmail began in 2004. Google Maps in 2005. YouTube started in 2005. Podcasts were starting in 2004. Tesla didn't exist yet. It was in 2003. Uber in 2009. And also Crocs, for your feet, didn't debut till 2002. The Nintendo DS in 2004. Wii in 2006. No one said selfie before 2002. Hashtag 2007 or YOLO in 2011. So 25 years ago today. Where were you, as they say?

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Reedsburg. Baraboo. Wisconsin Dells. Mauston.

0: Country 104.9 WNFM. Boys back home with Dylan Marlowe and Dylan Scott. Kevin Kellogg with a quick look at sports. High school football around the area tonight. Reedsburg will be at Onalaska. You can hear it right here on Country 104.9 WNFM. Tom Dumeen will have the pregame around 6:30. Baraboo will be at Toma. And that's one of our sister stations, 101.3 FM and AM 1400 with Craig Otto. So high school football around the area. College football starts tomorrow for week number two. The Badgers are 0-1. They'll host Western Illinois at Camp Randall. Packer football coming up on Sunday. Packer running back Josh Jacobs avoiding jail time for that altercation with his girlfriend. He will pay a $1,000 fine, undergo counseling, and avoid contact with the victim. He pled no contest to the misdemeanor battery and criminal damaging charges. He is currently on paid leave and could face a suspension under the NFL's personal conduct policy. Packers will be at Minnesota to take on the Vikings Sunday at U.S. Bank Stadium at about a 3:25 game time Sunday afternoon. One NFL game in Australia last night. The 49ers beat the Rams 27-7. And the Brewers, they're inching closer to another division crown. They lead the NL Central by 10 games. Starting tonight, the Brewers will host the Cincinnati Reds at American Family Field for the weekend. Speaking of the weekend, our weather forecast is coming up along with our Wisconsin Ag Livestock Report and music from Cole Swindell and Jason Aldean, all here on Country 104.9 WNFM.
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5: 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Direct cash cattle trade activity was relatively quiet. Bids did surface at $340 to $348 dressed in the north. Those were in Nebraska. Asking prices were at $225 live in the south, while the north was quiet. Look for significant trade volume to hold out until the end of the week. At the Hub City Livestock Auction in South Dakota, steers 950 to 1,099 pounds were $9 to $12 higher. The best test on heifers was 950 to 999 pounds, which were $9 to $11 higher. The USDA says there was another nice yearling offering with cattle coming both off grass and out of yards. The market was active. Medium and large one feeder steers, 950 to 974 pounds, brought $316.25 to $335.50. Medium and large one feeder heifers, 954 to 979.

0: pounds brought $300 to $314. Boxed beef was lower with light demand for moderate offering. Choice was down $2.40 at $378.37. Select was 28 cents lower at $352.06. Estimated cattle slaughter was 109,000 head. Cash hogs was lower with a fairly light negotiated run. Processors have leverage and can control the pace of business, which means they're moving needed numbers without having to really bid up. Demand continues to be a focal point for the industry. And while there have been some bright spots when it comes to both global and domestic demand, there are lingering concerns around long-term strength. Barrows and gilts at the National Daily Direct were down 39 cents with a weighted average of 86.86. The Iowa Minnesota was 93 cents lower with a weighted average of 86.56. And the Western Corn Belt was down 58 cents with a weighted average of 86.86. Pork values closed lower, down $1.82 at $91.81. Bellies had dropped nearly $12 Thursday. And estimated hog slaughter was 493,000 head. At the CME, live and feeder cattle were up, optimistic about the week's direct business, and lean hog futures finished the day mostly lower amid ongoing demand uncertainties. I'm Megan Grebner for Brownfield.
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0: brings partly cloudy skies with temperatures again in the low 80s, and winds shift west at 10. Then tomorrow night looks mainly clear, with lows dipping into the low 50s.
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Country 104.9 WNFM. Don't tell on me. That's Jason Aldean with Kevin Kellogg for Mike Olson. Mike is doing a golf outing in Toma today, so he's got great weather for that, and good luck to Mike. Well, what would cost your employer more money as we're getting you ready for work today? Would it cost them you or a humanoid robot? According to one report, a two-legged humanoid robot in a factory would cost employers $400,000 over 5 years. Do you make over $400,000 in over 5 years? I definitely do not. Here's Morgan Wallen and Justin Case on Country 104.9 WNFM.

you make over $400,000 in over 5 years? I definitely do not. Here's Morgan Wallen and Just In Case on Country 104.9 WNFM.

0: 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Get to drinking. Zach, John King. Well, maybe another cup of coffee or some orange juice this morning would hit the spot. Looking for something to do this weekend? The Adams County Fair and Friendship is going on right now. The Adams County Fairgrounds are, well, maybe not right now. It's family fun with carnival rides, fair food, animals, live music. Tonight, they do have a tractor pull at 6 o'clock. Live music tomorrow night with an REO Speedwagon tribute band. And also in the grandstand on Sunday, the Demo Derby at 1 o'clock. Free gate every day at the Adams County Fair in Friendship. 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It's September, and we're still talking fair, so that is something to do this weekend. Tom Demeen's got an update on what he's working on in the newsroom. Our Wisconsin Ag News headlines on the way. Beautiful weather for the weekend. That's coming up, too. And the CMA nominations have been announced. We've got some information on that coming up here on Country 104.9 WNFM.
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2: Here are some stories we are working on today. Sauk County authorities took a man into custody on drug charges following a stop for speeding Tuesday night. A man from Illinois has been convicted of numerous drug charges following his arrest more than 2 years ago in Reedsburg. Alcohol retailers across Sauk County recently participated in age compliance checks, a success rate of nearly 80%. Deer season begins tomorrow with archery and crossbow. The gun season runs November 21st through the 29th. And Wisconsin flags will be flying at half staff today to mark the 25th anniversary of the 9/11 attacks.
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5: I'm Nicole Haslip with Ag Headline News. I'm Brownfield. The president of the American Soybean Association says growers are optimistic about the future of soybean exports.
6: I think right now they're about 14 million metric tons on their 25 million metric ton commitment.
5: Farmers are waiting for federal changes to diesel emission fuel system regulations to take effect.
7: Once that rule is finalized, then absolutely you'll be able to do all of this that was forecasted in the proposed regulatory reform work.
5: A market analyst says there are several factors that could impact the number of acres planted to wheat this fall.
8: They're now attacking infrastructure. They're trying to take out commodity boats. That is essentially cutting the export estimates down at least 50% year on year. That is driving the wheat price dramatically higher, although we're still not seeing a massive inflow of demand.
5: I'm Nicole Haslip with Brownfield.
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2: Two women are accused of defrauding Wisconsin Medicaid.
0: Millions of dollars in property tax increases.
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4: Property taxes statewide saw the largest increase in more than three decades.
0: That's Democrat David Crowley's plan. Crowley and the Democrats seem more interested in raising taxes to fund fraud than fight fraud. Crowley raised property taxes in Milwaukee County.
5: Crowley recommends increasing the property tax levy.
0: David Crowley even wants to expand the fraud-ridden state Medicaid program.
6: Are you in favor of expanding Medicaid?
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8: We start off with mostly sunny skies this morning, highs in the low 80s and south winds around 10 miles per hour. Clouds roll in overnight, with a low in the low 60s as those south winds hold steady around 10. Tomorrow brings partly cloudy skies with temperatures again in the low 80s, and winds shift west at 10. Then tomorrow night looks mainly clear, with lows dipping into the low 50s.
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Country 104.9 WNFM, Say So. That's from Dan and Shay. They are nominated in the 2026 CMA nominees. They have been announced yesterday. Dan and Shay have been nominated in the Vocal Duo of the Year. Now, the CMAs are going to be held on November 18th, and the awards will air live on ABC and Disney+. Lainey Wilson will be hosting the awards. We also find Luke Combs has been nominated for Entertainer of the Year, his Album of the Year for The Way I Am, and Male Vocalist of the Year for Luke Combs. Let's do some Luke this morning. Sleepless in a Hotel Room on Country 104.9 WNFM.

0: 93-1049 WNFM. That's Lady A, and I Run to You. September 30th is coming up in about a half a month, and the Fall Prevention Awareness Event at the Fush Community Center in Reedsburg will be taking place. That'll be a booth fair, including vision, pharmacy, dietetics, EMS, health promotion, and more, along with free balance screenings. They'll also have lunch provided by the Reedsburg Area Senior Life Center, pharmacy and fitness presentations, door prizes, too. The event is sponsored by the Sauk County Aging and Disability Resource Center and the Reedsburg Area Senior Life Center. Again, September 30th from 10 until 1 at the Fush Community Center in Reedsburg. They do ask you to apply because it's limited to the first 75 participants. If you want to get more information, call Marina at ADRC at 608-355-3289. Tom Demeen will talk sports. It's a high school football Friday. It's a Packer weekend. It's a Badger weekend. And it's a Brewer weekend. All coming up with Tom Demeen, plus the morning weather forecast. And we'll be back with Brooks and Dunn, John Morgan, Jelly Roll, and more on Country 104.9 WNFM.
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2: 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In the South Central Conference, Wisconsin Dells defeated Adams Friendship 37-12. Jax Gall with 3 touchdown passes, 2 to Hendrix Dawson, another to Liam Westad. Ethan Haper with 2 touchdown runs. Jamison DeGrush added a scoring dash as well. Wisconsin Dells now 2-0 in the South Central. Tonight, Mauston hosts Wautoma. In the Mississippi Valley Conference, Baraboo at home with La Crosse Central. Reedsburg hosts Onalaska. In the Capital Conference, Portage looking to remain unbeaten. They'll host Evansville tonight. In the Scenic Bluffs, it's Ithaca Weston at home with Bangor. Royal at Cashton. Hillsboro at Brookwood. On the volleyball floor, from the Badger Small, Reedsburg swept Madison Edgewood, winning the third 26-24. For the Beavers, Aubrey Matthews with 21 digs, Victoria Powell with 15 assists. From the South Central, Mauston a 3-1 winner over Wautoma, 13 kills apiece from Jalen Hines and Carolyn Marine. Kylie Pellegrini with 26 helpers. In the CNA Bluffs Conference, Royal defeated Waniwak Center 3-2. For the Wolves, Easton Fry with 12 kills. Waniwak Center swept New Lisbon 3-0. Bella Lemoyne with 13 assists. Royal a sweep over Nisida. Hillsboro won a pair, sweeping Cashton and defeating Brookwood 3-1. In the Ridge and Valley, Weston swept by Seneca. On the soccer pitch, Wisconsin Dells an 8-0 blanking of Cooley Region Christian. Noam Zerucci with 2 goals. Goals also from Amari Alcantara, Bentley Lawyer, Luis Cerdas, also Sam Sandoval, and Liam Brown. Portage Poinette shut out by McFarland 11-0. On the tennis court, Mauston lost to Wisconsin Rapids Assumption 6-1. The lone win.

0: coming from the doubles team of Crimson Hansen and Sophia Naren. Portage lost to McFarland 6-1. Reedsburg swept by Sauk Prairie. Cross country at the Poinette Invitational in the large division. The Portage girls placed second. Ella Hansen second individually. The boys third. Jackson Spankowski first to the tape. Tonight on 97.3 FM and AM 1400, it's the Brewers and Reds at 6:10. 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
4: We start off with mostly sunny skies this morning, highs in the low 80s and south winds around 10 miles per hour. Clouds roll in overnight, with a low in the low 60s as those south winds hold steady around 10. Tomorrow brings partly cloudy skies with temperatures again in the low 80s, and winds shift west at 10. Then tomorrow night looks mainly clear, with lows dipping into the low 50s.
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0: Country 104.9 WNFM Shibuzi with good news. Kevin Kellogg in for Mike Olson this morning. Mike is at a golf outing, so well, I don't think he's golfing yet. I know they start early, but hopefully he'll tell you all about it next week. We've got Tom Dumien to tell us all about the news on the way in just a little bit. Also, the Gavin Brothers Report. Check the morning weather. Beautiful day ahead of us today. And speaking of ahead of us, some Jason Aldean, Bailey Zimmerman, and Toby Keith all on Country 104.9 WNFM.
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5: A man from Illinois has been convicted of numerous drug offenses stemming from an arrest that occurred in Reedsburg more than 2 years ago. 32-year-old Hexador Randall charged with delivery of heroin in a school zone, also possession of narcotics and drug paraphernalia. He was arrested in January of 2024 near Sacred Heart School in Reedsburg. Sentencing expected later this fall. He could spend up to 30 years behind bars. Sauk County authorities took a man into custody on drug charges following a stop for speeding on Highway 12 Tuesday night. It occurred at about 6:30 in the town of Sumter. 31-year-old Hassan Hashi of Madison, charged with possession with intent to deliver methamphetamine and drug paraphernalia. He was apprehended with the help of the canine unit. Deer hunting season begins tomorrow with archery and crossbow. That runs through January 3rd. The annual 9-day gun deer hunt, November 20th.

0: 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More information at dnr.wi.gov. And the governor is ordering Wisconsin flags to fly at half staff today to mark the 25th anniversary of the 9/11 attacks. The order also declares a statewide day of service and remembrance honoring the nearly 3,000 people who lost their lives. You're encouraged to find volunteer opportunities through Volunteer Wisconsin. The order is in effect from sunrise to sunset today. Pleasant weather this weekend. Our next predicted precipitation early Monday morning. Now you're up to date. I'm Tom Demeen, Magnum Media News.
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0: Here are today's death notices. Santhia Losick, age 22, of Baraboo, passed away on Sunday. 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Santhia Losick, age 22, Baraboo. Leroy Box, age 75, of Reedsburg, passed away on Tuesday. Funeral services will be held tomorrow at 11:15 at the Farber Funeral Home in Reedsburg. Visitation is this evening from 5 until 7 o'clock, and again tomorrow from 10 until the time of the service. Leroy Box, age 75, Reedsburg. Louise Nachtigal, age 91, of Yuba, passed away on Tuesday. She is survived by three children, Richard and Deborah. Deborah and Randy Jomi, and John. Siblings, James, Robert, Ruth Ann, Marilyn, Sue, Kathy, and Karen. Funeral services will be held Monday at 11 at the Pratt Memorial Chapel in Richland Center. Visitation is Sunday from 1 until 3 o'clock, and again Monday from 10 until the time of the service. Louise Nachtigal, age 91, Yuba. LaVon Grunert, age 82, of Reedsburg, passed away on Sunday. She is survived by her children, Lisa and Kevin Ressler of Plain, Wendy Grunert and Kenneth of Prairie du Sac, Frederick and Christy of Hillsboro, Crystal of Reedsburg, Doreen Grunert and Kurt Harrits of Hill Point. Siblings, Burdell Schrock, Janie and Mark Palmer, Danny Palmer, Beverly Palmer, Willard Palmer, and Lori. Funeral services will be held Tuesday at 11 at the Farber Funeral Home in Reedsburg. Visitation is Monday from 4 until 7 o'clock, and again Tuesday from 10 until the time of the service.

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1: We start off with mostly sunny skies this morning, highs in the low 80s and south winds around 10 miles per hour. Clouds roll in overnight, with a low in the low 60s as those south winds hold steady around 10. Tomorrow brings partly cloudy skies with temperatures again in the low 80s, and winds shift west at 10. Then tomorrow night looks mainly clear, with lows dipping into the low 50s.
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Florida-Georgia Line is possibly, probably getting back together at a festival called Stagecoach. The festival posted a teaser video of the guys loading their equipment in the back of an old Chevy pickup truck with the caption LFG. Now, in the clip, Brian Kelly asked Tyler Hubbard, quote, "Are we really doing this again?" And he says, "Looks like it, bro." Stagecoach 2027 will be April 23rd through the 25th in Indio, California. 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

Country 104.9 WNFM, and it's a great day to be alive. That's Travis Tritt. And speaking of being alive, let's talk about birthdays. I try to tie it in if I can. We got an email in from Scott Klitsky. It says, say happy birthday to my incredible wife, Rebecca Klitsky, from her husband, Scott. So Rebecca's celebrating a birthday today. Again, Rebecca Klitsky celebrating a birthday today. If you would like to get a birthday or anniversary wish in, send it to Mike O at Magnum.media. Use the email Mike O at Magnum.media and we'll get that on for you. Celebrating along with Rebecca today, we find that Charles Kelly, singer-songwriter from Lady A, is 45 today. Tomorrow, Jennifer Nettles will be 52 from Sugarland, and Kelsey Ballerini will be 33 on Saturday. And on Sunday, former guitarist John Doe Rooney from Rascal Flatts will be 51. So those are your country birthdays for the weekend. Here's Corey Kent and This Heart on Country 104.9 WNFM.

0: It's the one that got away with Jake Owen on Country 104.9 WNFM. It's a football Friday, high school football around the area. In fact, Tom Demeen will talk about that, and he's got a game on the air tonight. He'll talk about that, too. Badgers in action tomorrow. Packers in action to open up their NFL season on Sunday. Brewers in action all weekend long, taking on the Cincinnati Reds at American Family Field. So go Brewers, go Packers, go Badgers, and go high school football. Tom Demeen has got our sports on the way, along with a look at the weather forecast. Beautiful weather for football tonight and all weekend long. That's on the way with some Morgan Wallen, Kane Brown, and Stella Lefty. 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

0: high school football season got underway last night. In the South Central Conference, Wisconsin Dells defeated Adams Friendship 37-12. Jax Gall with three touchdown passes, two to Hendrix Dawson, another to Liam Westad. Ethan Haper with two touchdown runs. Jamison DeGrush added a scoring dash as well. Wisconsin Dells now 2-0 in the South Central. Tonight, Mauston hosts Wautoma. In the Mississippi Valley Conference, Baraboo at home with La Crosse Central. Reedsburg hosts Onalaska. In the Capital Conference, Portage looking to remain unbeaten. They'll host Evansville tonight. In the Scenic Bluffs, it's Ithaca Weston at home with Bangor, Royal at Cashton, Hillsboro at Brookwood. On the volleyball floor, from the Badger Small, Reedsburg swept Madison Edgewood, winning the third 26-24. For the Beavers, Aubrey Matthews with 21 digs, Victoria Powell with 15 assists. From the South Central, Mauston a 3-1 winner over Wautoma, 13 kills apiece from Jalen Hines and Carolyn Marine, Kylie Pellegrini with 26 helpers. In the Scenic Bluffs Conference, Royal defeated Oneewoc Center 3-2. For the Wolves, Easton Fry with 12 kills. Oneewoc Center swept New Lisbon 3-0. Bella Lemoyne with 13 assists. Royal a sweep over Nisida. Hillsboro won a pair, sweeping Cashton and defeating Brookwood 3-1. In the Ridge and Valley, Weston swept by Seneca. On the soccer pitch, Wisconsin Dells an 8-0 blanking of Cooley Region Christian. Noam Zerucci with two goals. Goals also from Amari Alcantara, Bentley Lawyer, Luis Cerdas, also Sam Sandoval, and Liam Brown. Portage Poinette shut out by McFarland 11-0. On the tennis court, Mauston lost to Wisconsin Rapids Assumption 6-1, the lone win coming from the doubles team of Crimson Hansen and Sophia Naren. Portage lost to McFarland 6-1. Reedsburg swept by Sauk Prairie. Cross country at the Poinette Invitational in the large division, the Portage girls placed second, Ella Hansen second individually. The boys' third, Jackson Spankowski, first to the tape. Tonight on 97.3 FM and AM 1400, it's the Brewers and Reds at 6:10. 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
5: We start off with mostly sunny skies this morning, highs in the low 80s and south winds around 10 miles per hour. Clouds roll in overnight, with a low in the low 60s as those south winds hold steady around 10. Tomorrow brings partly cloudy skies with temperatures again in the low 80s, and winds shift west at 10. Then tomorrow night looks mainly clear, with lows dipping into the low 50s.
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Country 104.9 WNFM Boston from Stella Lefty with Kevin Kellogg talking about the farmers markets going on this weekend. Won't be too long before they will not be around, so grab your goodies while you can. Saturday morning, the Boston Farmers Market from 7 until sold out on the Juneau County Courthouse Lawn. Also on Saturday, the downtown Baraboo Farmers Market on the Courthouse Square from 8 until 12:30. Waniwak has their Farmers Market Saturday from 9 until 2 along the 400 bike trail on West Street. Sunday Farmers Market at the Elm Street Plaza in Wisconsin Dells from 9:30 until 2:30. And Reedsburg has their Community Market on Sunday from 10 until 2 on the corner of East Main Street and North Webb Avenue in downtown Reedsburg. So get your goodies while you can. If you're going through hell, we'll go with you. Here's Rodney Atkins on Country 104.9 W.

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0: 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Amen from Shibuzi and Jelly Roll. Tom Demeans in with a look at the news. Also, we'll get you updated on the weekend weather. 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
5: An Illinois man who was arrested on drug charges in Reedsburg more than 2 years ago was found guilty on numerous counts. 32-year-old Hexador Randall was arrested near Sacred Heart School in January of 2024. He was found guilty of delivery of heroin and maintaining a drug trafficking place. Sentencing expected in November. He could spend nearly 30 years behind bars. What began as a traffic stop in Sauk County Tuesday night ended with the arrest of a man on drug charges. It happened at about 6:30 on Highway 12 in the town of Sumter. A search of the vehicle operated by 31-year-old Hassan Hashi of Madison found about $26,000 worth of liquid methamphetamine, also charged with maintaining a drug trafficking place and possession of drug paraphernalia. Deer hunting season begins tomorrow with archery and crossbow that runs through January 3rd. The traditional 9-day gun deer hunt, November 21st through the 29th. Muzzle loader season, November 30th through December 9th. Followed by the 4-day antlerless-only hunt, December 10th through the 13th, and the antlerless-only holiday hunt, Christmas Eve through New Year's Day. And the governor is ordering Wisconsin flags to fly at half-staff today to mark the 25th anniversary of the 9/11 attacks. Also, a statewide day of service and remembrance to honor the 3,000 people who died and encouraging Wisconsinites to serve their communities through volunteer opportunities. The order in effect from sunrise to sunset. Expect pleasant weather this weekend. Our next predicted precipitation early Monday morning. Now you're up to date. I'm Tom Demean, Magnum Media News.
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3: We start off with mostly sunny skies this morning, highs in the low 80s and south winds around 10 miles per hour. Clouds roll in overnight, with a low in the low 60s as those south winds hold steady around 10. Tomorrow brings partly cloudy skies with temperatures again in the low 80s, and winds shift west at 10. Then tomorrow night looks mainly clear, with lows dipping into the low 50s.
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Country 104.9 WNFM, Russell Dickerson, and Happen to Me. Before that, Taylor Swift, I Knew It, I Knew You, her latest from the Toy Story 5 movie soundtrack. And Taylor is going to be at the 2026 CMA Awards coming up on November 18th on Disney and ABC. Lainey Wilson's going to host the awards. Taylor nominated for Single of the Year for I Knew It, I Knew You. She says, quote, "Looks like I haven't yeed my last haw." She'll attend the awards for the first time in 10 years. Once again, the CMA Awards, Wednesday, November 18th on ABC and Disney Plus. And we'll get you more nominees of awards throughout the day. Mike will talk about it all next week. Speaking of Mike, he's gone today. He will be back coming up on Monday morning. Mike's doing some golfing in Toma today. So good luck to Mike. Here's Jordan Davis, Slow Dance in a Parking Lot on Country 104.9 WNFM.

0: 93-1049, WNFM, Lainey Wilson, John Mayer, and phone, keys, wallet. You got all those as you're heading off to work this morning. Lainey is going to host the 2026 CMA Awards on ABC and Disney Plus on November 18th. Now, Lainey's also been nominated. She's nominated for Entertainer of the Year. Also nominated for Single of the Year with Somewhere Over Laredo. So good luck to Lainey. She's going to have fun hosting that. She's also nominated, I forgot this one here, for a Female Vocalist of the Year. So Lainey Wilson nominated and hosting the 2026 CMA Awards on November 18th on Disney Plus and on ABC. Tom Ramin's got a full sports cast. Football Friday, Badgers, Packers, and Brewers all in the news. And we'll check your weekend weather, beautiful for the weekend, along with music from Cody Johnson and Luke Bryan, all here on Country 104.9 WNFM.
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3: 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Week 4 of the high school football season got underway last night. In the South Central Conference, Wisconsin Dells defeated Adams Friendship 37-12. Jax Gall with 3 touchdown passes, 2 to Hendrix Dawson, another to Liam Westad. Ethan Haper with 2 touchdown runs. Jamison DeGrush added a scoring dash as well. Wisconsin Dells now 2-0 in the South Central. Tonight, Mauston hosts Wautoma. In the Mississippi Valley Conference, Baraboo at home with La Crosse Central. Reedsburg hosts Onalaska. In the Capital Conference, Portage looking to remain unbeaten. They'll host Evansville tonight. In the Scenic Bluffs, it's Ithaca Weston at home with Bangor. Royal at Cashton. Hillsboro at Brookwood. On the volleyball floor, from the Badger Small, Reedsburg swept Madison Edgewood, winning the third 26-24. For the Beavers, Aubrey Matthews with 21 digs, Victoria Powell with 15 assists. From the South Central, Mauston a 3-1 winner over Wautoma, 13 kills apiece from Jalen Hines and Carolyn Marine. Kylie Pellegrini with 26 helpers. In the Scenic Bluffs Conference, Royal defeated Wonewoc Center 3-2. For the Wolves, Easton Fry with 12 kills. Wonewoc Center swept New Lisbon 3-0. Bella Lemoyne with 13 assists. Royal a sweep over Nisida. Hillsboro won a pair, sweeping Cashton and defeating Brookwood 3-1. In the Ridge and Valley, Weston swept by Seneca. On the soccer pitch, Wisconsin Dells an 8-0 blanking of Cooley Region Christian. Noam Zerucci with 2 goals. Goals also from Amari Alcantara, Bentley Lawyer, Luis Cerdas, also Sam Sandoval, and Liam Brown. Portage Poinette shut out by McFarland 11-0. On the tennis court, Mauston lost to Wisconsin Rapids Assumption 6-1, the lone win coming from the doubles team of Crimson Hansen and Sophia Naren. Portage lost to McFarland 6-1. Reedsburg swept by Sauk Prairie. Cross country at the Poinette Invitational. In the large division, the Portage girls placed second. Ella Hansen second individually. The boys third. Jackson Spankowski first to the tape. Tonight on 97.3 FM and AM 1400, it's the Brewers

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1: 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Crowley raised property taxes in Milwaukee County.
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2: We start off with mostly sunny skies this morning, highs in the low 80s and south winds around 10 miles per hour. Clouds roll in overnight, with a low in the low 60s as those south winds hold steady around 10. Tomorrow brings partly cloudy skies with temperatures again in the low 80s, and winds shift west at 10. Then tomorrow night looks mainly clear, with lows dipping into the low 50s.
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hand in a pinch, man. Hotter than the red on the cattle brand, 'cause she's a gold digger with a quick trigger, a cast iron skillet swinging lid flipper.

Country 104.9 WNFM Country, and she knows it, with Luke Bryan, Kevin Kellogg in for Mike Olson today. SeatPick, which is a ticket search engine, has found which music genre is popular in each state. The most searched genre is pop in 13 states. Metal follows closely with 11 states, including Wisconsin. Soul is the third most searched genre, and country follows in 4 states. And I didn't use SeatPick when I got my seats last night. I was in La Crosse for the Alabama concert. Oh, boy. I saw them back in 1980 when they were the opening act for Mac Davis, if you can think about that. And now they're getting ready on their 50 years of Alabama, and it was a great show last night. I'm a little tired this morning. I think a nap is calling me coming up this afternoon, but it was a great show last night. If you ever get a chance to see Alabama before they decide to hang it up, please do. Here's Parker McCollum and Burn It Down on Country 104.9 WNFM.

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0: 94.9 WNFM, hometown home with Low Cash with Kevin Kellogg in for Mike Olson. Mike will be golfing today at a golf outing in Toma, so that's why you have me sitting in for Mike, and I am very happy to be here playing all your favorites for you and some of the great new country songs, too. Tom Demeen's going to stop by with our local news. 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
1: A man from Illinois has been convicted of numerous drug offenses stemming from an arrest that occurred in Reedsburg more than 2 years ago. 32-year-old Hexador Randall charged with delivery of heroin in a school zone, also possession of narcotics and drug paraphernalia. He was arrested in January of 2024 near Sacred Heart School in Reedsburg. Sentencing expected later this fall. He could spend up to 30 years behind bars. Sauk County authorities took a man into custody on drug charges following a stop for speeding on Highway 12 Tuesday night. It occurred at about 6:30 in the town of Sumter. 31-year-old Hassan Hashi of Madison charged with possession with intent to deliver methamphetamine and drug paraphernalia. He was apprehended with the help of the canine unit. Deer hunting season begins tomorrow with archery and crossbow. That runs through January 3rd. The annual 9-day gun deer hunt, November 21st through the 29th. Muzzleloader season, November 30th through December 9th. Followed by a 4-day antlerless only hunt, December 10th through the 13th. And the antlerless only holiday hunt, Christmas Eve through New Year's Day. More information at dnr.wy.gov. And the governor is ordering Wisconsin flags to fly at half staff today to mark the 25th anniversary of the 9/11 attacks. The order also declares a statewide day of service and remembrance, honoring the nearly 3,000 people who lost their lives. You're encouraged to find volunteer opportunities through Volunteer Wisconsin. The order is in effect from sunrise to sunset today. Pleasant weather this weekend. Our next predicted precipitation early Monday morning. Now you're up to date. I'm Tom Demeen, Magnum Media News.
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2: We start off with mostly sunny skies this morning, highs in the low 80s and south winds around 10 miles per hour. Clouds roll in overnight, with a low in the low 60s as those south winds hold steady around 10. Tomorrow brings partly cloudy skies with temperatures again in the low 80s, and winds shift west at 10. Then tomorrow night looks mainly clear, with lows dipping into the low 50s.
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Country 104.9 WNFM, Morgan Wallen, Post Malone, and I Ain't Coming Back. Well, I don't know if these two things go together, but there's a latest trend on social media called divorce talk. Not talk, talk. But it's people openly sharing their struggles online after ending years-long marriages and partnerships called divorce talk. But here's another interesting item. According to a survey, 30% of daters admitted to accepting a romantic dinner invitation just to get a free meal without having any interest in an actual relationship. This is called a foodie call, as opposed to the other types of calls there are. A foodie call. Here's Tim McGraw in My Next 30 Years on Country 104.9 WNFM.

Country 104.9 WNFM, Choosing Texas, from Ella Langley. I found this online last week, and I love it. There's a lady out there named Alyssa Palmer. If you go online and search her and search the song, She's a Cheesehead, I can tell if you're a Packer fan. It's just a little clip of the song, but you'll love that. And speaking of Ella, she leads the 2026 CMA nominees with 9 nominations. The CMAs are going to be held November 18th on ABC and Disney Plus with host Lainey Wilson. Here's some of them that she is nominated for. Of course, Entertainer of the Year. She's also nominated for Choosing Texas and Be Her with Single of the Year. She's the 8th artist in CMA history to land 2 Single of the Year nominations in the same year. Her album Dandelion also nominated for Album of the Year. Song of the Year, Choosing Texas and Be Here. Also, she's nominated for Female Vocalist of the Year. She's nominated for Musical Event of the Year for I Can't Love You Anymore with Morgan Wallen. And she's also nominated for Music Video of the Year with Choosing Texas. So

0: could be a big year for Ella Langley at the 2026 CMA nominees have been announced in the awards again, November 18th on ABC and Disney Plus. 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

0: Country 104.9 WNFM, Joe Nichols, and Gimme That Girl to wrap up my time with you. Thank you for being here with me. I'd like to say thanks to Mike for taking the day off so I could come in and play all of your favorite songs. I'll be back sometime. You never know when Mike needs another day off, and I will step in. Boomers coming up next after 10 with all your favorites, along with some great information for you. And I hope you have a great weekend. The weather is going to be good. We'll take a look at that forecast and be back with some Keith Urban, Jelly Roll, and Dustin Lynch, all on Country 104.9 WNFM.
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6: We start off with mostly sunny skies this morning, highs in the low 80s and south winds around 10 miles per hour. Clouds roll in overnight, with a low in the low

0: 60s as those south winds hold steady around 10. Tomorrow brings partly cloudy skies with temperatures again in the low 80s, and winds shift west at 10. Then tomorrow night looks mainly clear, with lows dipping into the low 50s.
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8: Today, expect more sun than clouds, with highs in the low 80s and south winds around 10. Tonight brings variable cloudiness with lows approaching 60. Tomorrow, a few clouds, similar highs in the low 80s, with winds shifting west at 15. Tomorrow night stays mostly clear, lows in the low 50s. Sunday brings a mix of sun and clouds, a high in the upper 60s, and lows settling into the low 50s.
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that day. It'll do you good. What's interesting is there's a whole generation or two that has been born after that, that's learning the facts secondhand in a way, but nevertheless, getting all the details. I remember buying a Never Forget t-shirt. I remember that. 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Here's Jason Aldean.

0: comes. Oh, Luke's getting deep on us. Rethink some things. 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Random fact time. We're going to... The scent of smell. Are you ready? This is interesting. According to one scientific study, the most universally liked scent is... What do you think? You got a favorite? Is your favorite lime? Well, that's what the study says. The most universally liked scent is lime.
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2: Property taxes statewide saw the largest increase in more than three decades.
0: That's Democrat David Crowley's plan. Crowley and the Democrats seem more interested in raising taxes to fund fraud than fight fraud. Crowley raised property taxes in Milwaukee County.
3: Crowley recommends increasing the property tax levy.
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6: Today, expect more sun than clouds, with highs in the low 80s and south winds around 10. Tonight brings variable cloudiness with lows approaching 60. Tomorrow, a few clouds, similar highs in the low 80s, with winds shifting west at 15. Tomorrow night stays mostly clear, lows in the low 50s. Sunday brings a mix of sun and clouds, a high in the upper 60s, and lows settling into the low 50s.
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Lorna Lena teaming up with Chase Matthew for All My Exes, Country 104.9 WNFM. Real good day to get the weekend going on the weather scene. We're at around 70 in sunshine. Going to top out at 80 today, and the weekend looks real decent for you to enjoy. Closing out hour one of the midday show, Josh Ross, and here's Brad Paisley.

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Betty and Tay, one of their big hits when the duo together. Now they're going their separate ways for a while. Maddie's going to stay. Maddie Marlowe-Font will continue in the music scene while Tay Dyker is going to be a mama. Yeah, she's a mama twice already, so she just wants to be home right now. They're saying, we're going to leave this open-ended. Yeah. So, is it a pause, a separation, a hiatus? To be continued. But right now, yep. Maddie is going on with a solo career, and Tay is going to take care of her family. Country 104.9 WNFM. Playing it again. Here's Luke Bryan.

0: No. Yeah, there's John Party singing about boots again. 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In a moment, Tom Dineen will preview what's ahead on his local news report at noon, and then back to the tunes. Morgan Wallen, Florida Georgia Line, Megan Maroney, and Shaboozy and Jelly Roll.
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1: Here are some stories we are working on today. Sauk County authorities took a man into custody on drug charges following a stop for speeding Tuesday night. A man from Illinois has been convicted of numerous drug charges following his arrest more than 2 years ago in Reedsburg. Alcohol retailers across Sauk County recently participated in age compliance checks, a success rate of nearly 80%. Deer season begins tomorrow with archery and crossbow. The gun season runs November 21st through the 29th. And Wisconsin flags will be flying at half staff today to mark the 25th anniversary of the 9/11 attacks.
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6: Today expect more sun than clouds, with highs in the low 80s and south winds around 10. Tonight brings variable cloudiness with lows approaching 60. Tomorrow, a few clouds, similar highs in the low 80s, with winds shifting west at 15. Tomorrow night stays mostly clear, lows in the low 50s. Sunday brings a mix of sun and clouds, a high in the upper 60s, and lows settling into the low 50s.
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Brewers back in action tonight after yesterday's day off. They host the Cincinnati Reds tonight. 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
5: An Illinois man who was arrested on drug charges in Reedsburg more than 2 years ago was found guilty on numerous counts. 32-year-old Hexador Randall was arrested near Sacred Heart School in January of 2024. He was found guilty of delivery of heroin and maintaining a drug trafficking place. Sentencing expected in November. He could spend nearly 30 years behind bars. What began as a traffic stop in Sauk County Tuesday night ended with the arrest of a man on drug charges. It happened at about 6:30 on Highway 12 in the town of Sumter. A search of the vehicle operated by 31-year-old Hassan Hashi of Madison found about $26,000 worth of liquid methamphetamine, also charged with maintaining a drug trafficking place and possession of drug paraphernalia. Deer hunting season begins tomorrow with archery and crossbow that runs through January 3rd. The traditional 9-day gun deer hunt, November 21st through the 29th. Muzzleloader season, November 30th through December 9th. Followed by the 4-day antlerless only hunt, December 10th through the 13th, and the antlerless only holiday hunt, Christmas Eve through New Year's Day. And the governor is ordering Wisconsin flags to fly at half staff today to mark the 25th anniversary of the 9/11 attacks. Also, a statewide day of service and remembrance to honor the 3,000 people who died, and encouraging Wisconsinites to serve

0: their communities through volunteer opportunities. The order in effect from sunrise to sunset. Expect pleasant weather this weekend. Our next predicted precipitation early Monday morning. Now you're up to date. I'm Tom Demeen, Magnum Media News.
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5: Today, expect more sun than clouds, with highs in the low 80s and south winds around 10. Tonight brings variable cloudiness with lows approaching 60. Tomorrow, a few clouds, similar highs in the low 80s, with winds shifting west at 15. Tomorrow night stays mostly clear, lows in the low 50s. Sunday brings a mix of sun and clouds, a high in the upper 60s, and lows settling into the low 50s.
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Already in the mid-70s on your noon hour Friday, getting the weekend into it a little bit earlier than normal. Yeah, with the sunshine, that helps, doesn't it? Boomer Geller on the midday show. So glad you are with us. Stick around for Dan and Shay. We got Cole Swindell, John Morgan, and here's Kid Rock.

0: Moving on through Sunday, it's the Friends of the Reedsburg Public Library book sale. Yeah, that's at 370 Vine Street. And stop in during normal business hours, browse through the hundreds of used library books and donations. Individual items are not priced, but donations to the Friends group are appreciated. Check it out either today, tomorrow. It runs through Sunday, so you got time.
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5: 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Crowley raised property taxes in Milwaukee County.
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13: Today, expect more sun than clouds, with highs in the low 80s and south winds around 10. Tonight brings variable cloudiness with lows approaching 60. Tomorrow, a few clouds, similar highs in the low 80s, with winds shifting west at 15. Tomorrow night stays mostly clear, lows in the low 50s. Sunday brings a mix of sun and clouds, a high in the upper 60s, and lows settling into the low 50s.
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On the midday show, I see the State Patrol will be keeping an eye on traffic up in the sky tomorrow over Columbia County. So watch it, Leadfoot. I-39-9094, they'll be piloting. So if you're traveling that route tomorrow, yeah, be extra careful. They'll spot you from the sky. Country 104.9 WNFM. News time with Tom Dineen on the way. But first, Luke Combs, and here's Miranda Lambert.

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4: A man from Illinois has been convicted of numerous drug offenses stemming from an arrest that occurred in Reedsburg more than 2 years ago. 32-year-old Hexador Randall charged with delivery of heroin in a school zone, also possession of narcotics and drug paraphernalia. He was arrested in January of 2024 near Sacred Heart School in Reedsburg. Sentencing expected later this fall, he could spend up to 30 years behind bars. Sauk County Authority.

0: Authorities took a man into custody on drug charges following a stop for speeding on Highway 12 Tuesday night. It occurred at about 6:30 in the town of Sumter. 31-year-old Hassan Hashi of Madison, charged with possession with intent to deliver methamphetamine and drug paraphernalia. He was apprehended with the help of the canine unit. Deer hunting season begins tomorrow with archery and crossbow. That runs through January 3rd. The annual 9-day gun deer hunt, November 21st through the 29th. Muzzleloader season, November 30th through December 9th. Followed by a 4-day antlerless only hunt, December 10th through the 13th. And the antlerless only holiday hunt, Christmas Eve through New Year's Day. More information at dnr.wi.gov. And the governor is ordering Wisconsin flags to fly at half staff today to mark the 25th anniversary of the 9/11 attacks. The order also declares a statewide day of service and remembrance, honoring the nearly 3,000 people who lost their lives. You're encouraged to find volunteer opportunities through Volunteer Wisconsin. The order is in effect from sunrise to sunset today. Pleasant weather this weekend. Our next predicted precipitation early Monday morning. Now you're up to date. I'm Tom Demeen, Magnum Media News.
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4: Today, expect more sun than clouds, with highs in the low 80s and south winds around 10. Tonight brings variable cloudiness with lows approaching 60. Tomorrow, a few clouds, similar highs in the low 80s, with winds shifting west at 15. Tomorrow night stays mostly clear, lows in the low 50s. Sunday brings a mix of sun and clouds, a high in the upper 60s, and lows settling into the low 50s.
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Just kind of moving along with the music on this Friday midday. Hi, I'm Boomer Gullah. 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

0: Corey Kent on Country 104.9 WNFM, where tonight, Reedsburg Beaver football. Reedsburg will be home to take on Unalaska. Talking with Tom Demean, he said it's the corn feast night. Yeah, you can enjoy sweet corn and then maybe a sweet victory, huh? Reedsburg fans, yeah. Reedsburg trying to stay undefeated tonight at home against Unalaska. 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
1: On Monday, the Public Library in Mauston is hosting author Chad Lewis, a presentation entitled Wisconsin's Most Haunted Locations. 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
2: Today, expect more sun than clouds, with highs in the low 80s and south winds around 10. Tonight brings variable cloudiness with lows approaching 60. Tomorrow, a few clouds, similar highs in the low 80s, with winds shifting west at 15. Tomorrow night stays mostly clear, lows in the low 50s. Sunday brings a mix of sun and clouds, a high in the upper 60s, and lows settling into the low 50s.
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Bailey Zimmerman and Zach Brown Band to close out this hour. Stick around because after two, we've got Thomas Rhett, Lainey Wilson, and John Mayer to Chase Bryant, Luke Combs, Rascal Flatts, and more.

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3: 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Crowley raised property taxes in Milwaukee County.
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9: Today, expect more sun than clouds, with highs in the low 80s and south winds around 10. Tonight brings variable cloudiness with lows approaching 60. Tomorrow, a few clouds, similar highs in the low 80s, with winds shifting west at 15. Tomorrow night stays mostly clear, lows in the low 50s. Sunday brings a mix of sun and clouds, a high in the upper 60s, and lows settling into the low 50s.
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Well, you've heard of goosebumps. Well, that's flat-out hypothermia. Luke Combs, cold as you. Hi, Boomer Gala on this Friday midday. Coming your way, Morgan Wallen, Brad Paisley, Zach John King, and here's Rascal Flatts.

0: We just started this yesterday. Yeah, it's the Wisconsin Fall on the Farm Fun. 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Yeah, that's coming up shortly here in Sauk, Juneau, and Richland counties. 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
9: Today, expect more sun than clouds, with highs in the low 80s and south winds around 10. Tonight brings variable cloudiness with lows approaching 60. Tomorrow, a few clouds, similar highs in the low 80s, with winds shifting west at 15. Tomorrow night stays mostly clear, lows in the low 50s. Sunday brings a mix of sun and clouds, a high in the upper 60s, and lows settling into the low 50s.
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4: Today, expect more sun than clouds, with highs in the low 80s and south winds around 10. Tonight brings variable cloudiness with lows approaching 60. Tomorrow, a few clouds, similar highs in the low 80s, with winds shifting west at 15. Tomorrow night stays mostly clear, lows in the low 50s. Sunday brings a mix of sun and clouds, a high in the upper 60s, and lows settling into the low 50s.
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So the Packer preview gets underway at 1. Yeah, tune it in. 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

0: time zone am I on? What country am I in?
1: It doesn't matter. It's 5 o'clock somewhere.

0: Some of that there, Riley Green, for you on this Friday midday show. Well, I got home after the Dells-Adams Friendship football game last night, and Jimmy Fallon, tonight, show with Jimmy on NBC, and he had on, as a guest, Nicole Kidman, previewing Practical Magic 2. Her and Sandra Bullock star in this legacy sequel to the spooky 90s film. And that's one of the new movies out this week, Practical Magic 2. The Uprising with Andrew Garfield helps lead a rebellion in this new action drama film. Reading a little bit about that, and his character goes by Plowman. Yeah, Plowman throughout the whole movie. You'll have to see it to find out. And Oasis, Don't Look Back in Anger. Fans can experience the return of Oasis in this new film. Movies debuting this week in theaters.
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2: 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Crowley raised property taxes in Milwaukee County.
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10: More sun than clouds today. Highs near 79 and south winds around 15. Tonight brings variable cloudiness, lows dropping to 64. Tomorrow looks similar. Upper 70s under partly cloudy skies with southwest winds near 15. Then mostly clear tomorrow night as lows settle into the low 50s. Sunday offers a few clouds with highs in the mid 60s. And Monday brings rain likely, temps around 69 and winds turning southeast at 15.
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Hey, look at that. Ritter's got on a new bass fishing baseball cap today. Ooh, he's debuting it. Keep it right here for Ritter. He'll get your weekend going. Have a good one, won't you? And keep it here on Country 104.9 WNFM.

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6: More sun than clouds today. Highs near 79 and south winds around 15. Tonight brings variable cloudiness, lows dropping to 64. Tomorrow looks similar. Upper 70s under partly cloudy skies with southwest winds near 15, then mostly clear.

0: Here tomorrow night as lows settle into the low 50s. Sunday offers a few clouds with highs in the mid 60s, and Monday brings rain likely, temps around 69 and winds turning southeast at 15.
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0: right, if you missed the news yesterday, Ella Langley may have had one of her best days ever. 9 CMA nominations. That ties Miranda Lambert's record for the most ever by a female artist. In fact, there are about 3 artists that pretty much have every nomination available. I'll tell you who they are coming up.
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3: Media Sports. Week 4 of the high school football season got underway last night. In the South Central Conference, Wisconsin Dells defeated Adams Friendship 37-12. Jax Gall with 3 touchdown passes, 2 to Hendrix Dawson, another to Liam Westad. Ethan Haper with 2 touchdown runs. Jamison DeGrush added a scoring dash as well. Wisconsin Dells now 2-0 in the South Central. Tonight, Mauston hosts Wautoma. In the Mississippi Valley Conference, Baraboo at home with La Crosse Central. Reedsburg hosts Onalaska. In the Capital Conference, Portage looking to remain unbeaten. They'll host Evansville tonight. In the Scenic Bluffs, it's Ithaca Weston at home with Bangor. Royal at Cashton. Hillsboro at Brookwood. On the volleyball floor from the Badger Small, Reedsburg swept Madison Edgewood, winning the third 26-24. For the Beavers, Aubrey Matthews with 21 digs, Victoria Powell with 15 assists. From the South Central, Mauston a 3-1 winner over Wautoma, 13 kills apiece from Jalen Hines and

0: and Carolyn Marine, Kylie Pellegrini with 26 helpers. In the Scenic Bluffs Conference, Royal defeated Wonewoc Center 3-2. For the Wolves, Easton Fry with 12 kills. Wonewoc Center swept New Lisbon 3-0. Bella Lemoyne with 13 assists. Royal a sweep over Nisida. Hillsboro won a pair, sweeping Cashton and defeating Brookwood 3-1. In the Ridge and Valley, Weston swept by Seneca. On the soccer pitch, Wisconsin Dells an 8-0 blanking of Cooley Region Christian. Noam Zerucci with 2 goals. Goals also from Amari Alcantara, Bentley Lawyer, Luis Cerdas, also Sam Sandoval, and Liam Brown. Portage Poinette shut out by McFarland 11-0. On the tennis court, Mauston lost to Wisconsin Rapids Assumption 6-1, the lone win coming from the doubles team of Crimson Hansen and Sophia Naren. Portage lost to McFarland 6-1. Reedsburg swept by Sauk Prairie. Cross country at the Poinette Invitational in the large division, the Portage girls placed second, Ella Hansen second individually. The boys third, Jackson Spankowski, first to the tape. Tonight on 97.3 FM and AM 1400, it's the Brewers and Reds at 6:10. 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

0: on me.
1: Well, the CMAs are not until November, but the nominations were officially released yesterday. And Ella Langley, well, we know girls having a year. 9 nominations she got, which ties Miranda Lambert's record. Miranda got 7 and Kacey Musgraves 5. So, you know, the ladies are pretty much set to own the CMAs. Entertainer of the Year, though, you're looking at Luke Combs, Cody Johnson, Ella Langley, Chris Stapleton. Something's telling me Ella's going to win that one.

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1: Well, we've had two NFL games so far, and we got to wait till Sunday afternoon for the Pack to be back against the Vikings. It's a magical time, you know? We can finally be united by two things: football and yelling at our TVs.
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8: More sun than

0: Clouds today. Highs near 79 and south winds around 15. Tonight brings variable cloudiness, lows dropping to 64. Tomorrow looks similar. Upper 70s under partly cloudy skies with southwest winds near 15. Then mostly clear tomorrow night as lows settle into the low 50s. Sunday offers a few clouds with highs in the mid 60s. And Monday brings rain likely, temps around 69 and winds turning southeast at 15.
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I might add candy corn to that list, unless, of course, you're somebody that wants to smell like candy corn. There's a way now. 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

0: 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It's Ritter. I just saw that there is now a fragrance being released. I don't know if I want to call it a perfume or a it's just a fragrance, right? 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
1: Mm-hmm.
0: And it is called Ode to Candy Corn. Now, they describe it as vanilla, sponge sugar, and honey. But to me, I just... Nope.
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out, looks like it's another food added to the list of things that we're not supposed to eat. This one now frozen? Yeah, super weird. It's Ritter. I'll get you the details coming up. Sunday.

0: It's hard to keep track of the long list of food items that we've been told to like not eat because they could get us sick this year, right? It's Ritter. And now apparently a quick freezer check is in order as there's a major retailer that's recalling organic triple berry, like frozen berries. 10-ounce bags apparently linked to E. coli outbreak. Yay. All the info is online if you want to check it out. But can we just buy and eat something that's not going to make us have to stay within running distance to a bathroom?
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1: Oh, I am Alicia. All my picks are going to win this year.
0: You're funny, Larry.
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0: 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And I say Tampa Bay will dominate Cincinnati.
1: You think so? 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
3: Tonight brings partly cloudy skies with lows near 64. Tomorrow stays partly cloudy, highs near 77, and look for winds out of the southwest around 15. Tomorrow night turns mainly clear with a low in the low 50s. Sunday, expect highs in the mid-60s with a few clouds around. Then Monday, rain looks likely, though accumulation should stay minimal. Temps holding near 69 with winds shifting southeast at 15.
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Okay, I know this is going to sound like the start to a bad joke, but a guy gets rushed to the hospital while mowing his lawn. I promise you, it is a feel-good Friday story for you, and I'm going to share it with you coming up next. Hang on.

0: say so. All right, this one's awesome and restores my faith in humanity, y'all. It's Ritter. There was a man in Oklahoma City who got sick while mowing his lawn and had to be rushed to the hospital. All right, lawn half mowed. Firefighters grabbed the lawnmower, stepped in, and finished the job for him. I'm sorry. I've got to just clap that one up. That yes, I love it. Good stuff. Because, like, I'm not going to lie, my neighbor has that happen. I'm not finishing his lawn.
1: Growing up, many of us heard two words, be strong. 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
6: Beaver football is on the air. Tonight, the Beavers play host to the Onalaska Hilltoppers in the Mississippi Conference. Reedsburg comes in at 3-0 overall, 1-0 in league play. Onalaska at 1-2.

0-1 in conference action. The Beavers victorious last week at La Crosse Central, defeating the Riverhawks 36-32, scoring a touchdown in the fourth quarter to cap a comeback. The teams combined for 6 touchdowns in a 6-minute time span in the later stages of the third quarter. Ian McClure with 3 touchdown runs. Corrant McGowan with a pair of scoring runs as well. McClure, 10 carries for more than 200 yards. McGowan with 21 carries with more than 170 yards on the ground. The Beavers did not attempt a pass last week. Onalaska suffered a 10-point loss to Holman a week ago. So the Beavers, along with Baraboo, La Crosse, Logan, and Holman, all at 1-0. Toma, Onalaska, Central, and Sparta all at 0-1 in conference play. Other games tonight sees Baraboo at home with La Crosse Central. La Crosse, Logan hosts Toma. Holman travels to Sparta. The Beavers will host Holman next week at Millennium Field. The Beavers this year doing the number on the ground. We mentioned just 6 pass attempts, 0 completions through 3 games. Leading the way is McGowan. He's averaging about 5 yards a carry, 421 yards on the ground so far. Ian McClure averaging 12.5 yards per carry with more than 350 yards total. Junior quarterback Sawyer Middlestad averaging nearly 5 yards a tote. We're on Alaska. They're led by senior running back Kaysen Stetler, battling injuries. He's got 144 yards rushing. Hudson Smith at about 127 yards. Through the air, 2 quarterbacks, Wilder Birch and Grayson Andel, have completed fewer than 50% of their passes with 4 interceptions and 2 touchdowns. The Beavers come in ranked in the top 10 in the coaches poll in Division III, also at number 1 in the playoff matrix rankings through 3 weeks. Kickoff from Millennium Field coming up for you in just a few minutes. We'll also talk with each head coach, Calvin Zenz from Reedsburg and Tom Yashinsky from Onalaska. In other Beaver sports, the boys soccer team with a pair of losses this week. Outscored by West Salem on Tuesday night, 4-3. Lanier Herrera had a hat-trick. Reedsburg blanked by Stoughton last night, 4-0. They're in DeForest tonight, hosting Richland Center Tuesday at Portage Poinette next Thursday. Volleyball with their first home match of the season last night. The Badgers small. They swept Madison Edgewood 3 straight, all in tightly contested matches, winning 26-24 in the third. Victoria Paula with 15 assists. Aubrey Matthews with 21 digs. Volleyball team at McFarland Tuesday. They'll be at home with Portage Thursday at the Baraboo Invitational next Saturday. Girls golf with a pair of competitions earlier this week. A Badger small mini meet at Lake Koshkin on Tuesday, placing 7th. Maya Sackett, a 51. A 9th place finish on Wednesday at the Portage Invitational, Maya Sackett with a 94. The final regular season competitions coming up next week. A Badger small mini meet at the Reedsburg Country Club Tuesday, and a Badger small mini at the Coachman's Resort near Edgerton on Thursday. Girls tennis with a win and a loss this week. They defeated Fort Atkinson on Tuesday 5-2. Wins at singles from Maya Drager, Claire Siechlag, and Emma Williams. Doubles winners Emma Casey with Ariagata, Brindley Brunner with Grace Thomas. Tennis team swept by Sauk Prairie last night. They'll be at home with Onalaska Monday, home Stoughton Tuesday, home Madison Edgewood on Thursday. And the cross-country teams compete at an Invitational in Spring Green tomorrow at the Mount Horeb Invitational next Saturday. Tonight's Beaver football at home with Onalaska in the Mississippi Valley Conference. 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Up next, we'll visit with Beaver head coach Calvin Zenz. 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

0: The Reedsburg Beavers Sports Pregame Show.
1: Beaver pregame continues. It's the Beavers and the Unalaska Hilltoppers in the Mississippi Valley Conference. Beavers coming in at 3-0, first league win last week, taking care of business at La Crosse Central. We're joined by head coach Calvin Zenz. And Calvin, kind of a wild and woolly third quarter there, but you were able to make some plays in the fourth quarter, including forcing a big turnover to get a road win.
2: Yeah, it was a really interesting third quarter. I think we ran like three offensive plays just because we scored on the first one, and then we had a turnover on the kickoff. So kind of put our defense in a little bit of a bad spot to get off the field. And we adjusted. Once they got the defense off the field, they adjusted and they settled back down and settled back in.
1: And a good smooth start to the game, scoring a touchdown a minute in. In fact, all your scores were rather lengthy. I know you like to consume some clock, but you'll take the 6 points, won't you?
2: Yeah, we'll never turn down the 6 points. I think the shortest touchdown was 39 yards. So, yeah, it was nice to see. Obviously, everyone knows Ian's fast. It was nice to get Cormick out there and let him stretch his legs, because he's another kid. Once he gets in the open field, there's very few people that are going to catch him.
1: And we don't talk about the kicking game much, but that really came into play, I thought, last week. You guys made all of your kicks and the two-pointer, and they didn't try the kick after. They went for two and only got one, and there's the difference in the ball game.
2: That's a huge part. It also plays into like some of the strategy of what you have to do. It allowed us, at one point we're up two scores, it might only look like 9 points. But that's twice that they have to score them, and they don't have a field goal unit. That really changes the math on what you need to do and things like that. So yeah, very important for us.
1: A perfect record through three games at 3-0, but you're not playing perfectly. I know you strive for perfection, but a lot of things that still need to be cleaned up one-third of the way through the year.
2: Yeah, I mean, there's always stuff that needs to be cleaned up. You go back and you watch last year's film and stuff, and you see guys making mistakes there too. But the ball security has been, it's always a point of emphasis, but that's in the first game, and then last week it's allowed the other teams to have hope, where if we don't turn the football over, those are totally different outcomes of those games as far as comfort and blood pressure. Just doing that, and then defensively, just gotta clean up some of the tackling things. They're real slippery. Their quarterback and running back are real shifty in space. They kind of remind you a little bit of watching people try and tackle Purefoy in open space. That's kind of how they were. So really focusing on that, making sure their eyes are in the right spot. A lot of the times that is just all about eye discipline. You're looking at the upper body instead of having the eyes on the hips like you're supposed to.
1: All right, back home tonight on Alaska, the opponent. They've had a couple of ugly losses, including last week to Holman. What have you seen from the Hilltoppers so far this fall?
2: Well, those losses have all been to top teams, so they've played some really good competition. West Salem's, one of the best teams in the state. They've just been dominating everyone, including Aquinas. And if you're dominating Aquinas, you're a real good football team. So can't really put much stock into that, just because of the teams they're played. Holman's a very good football team as well. So they're definitely battle tested. And this is a huge game for them. So this is almost must win from the playoffs situation that we're in now. So we expect to see a lot from them, and they're going to give us their best shot.
1: Kind of a top-heavy schedule for you to start off with Central and then Alaska tonight and Holman next week. I know during the summer you might look at the schedule, but this time of year you're just focused on one day at practice, aren't you?
2: Yeah, we're focused on one day. I mean, that's just the league in general. When you have, if you look at the last couple of years, you've had five really good football teams that could win on any night, and it's the same way. There's a lot of depth to the league. Most leagues might have one or two good teams. Ours, there are at least five really solid

0: football programs right now, and there's some up and comers too. So it doesn't really get any easier. And then you factor in that we're going to play a tough non-conference schedule. It's all, the end in mind. We want to play tough competition because it'll get us ready for the postseason.
1: Who are some of the kids that you're happy with? You got out of the win last week. I know you played a bunch of guys. We talked about some of them last week. But kids that are, maybe the light bulb has finally come on now?
0: Probably it's the same kids as last week. I think, you look at some of Cormick's runs, he's really starting to, I think it's slowed down a little bit for him. Again, he's a sophomore out there, kind of understanding where the blocks are going to come from, where the defenders are, how they're going to attack him and things like that. He was able to, find the running lanes a little bit better. So that was good. Cause like I said, when he gets open field, he's gone. So he'd be a big one. And then probably our two corners, they did well last week. Brogan and Matt have done a really nice job at corner. Ian plays out there too, but the fact that we have the luxury of not having to play him both ways all the time is really good. Those two guys at corner I think have done a really nice job.
1: All right, what do you have to do well tonight to get a win, to get a 2-0 in conference play?
0: We need to not turn the football over. If we turn the football over like we did last week, I do not think we'll win. It was a 3-1 ratio last week. We won't win this week with that. We need to play more physical. We need to play more physical on offense, and we need to play more physical on defense. I think that's going to be the key. The way we want to play our brand of football, and take it to them.
1: Good luck tonight.
0: Thanks.
1: Beaver head coach Calvin Zenz will visit with Onalaska head man Tom Yashinsky next. 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

0: Pre-game show continues. It's the Beavers and the Onalaska Hilltoppers in the Mississippi Valley Conference. We're talking with Onalaska head coach Tom Yashinsky. And Tom, a good test for your guys through the first 3 weeks with West Salem and last week against Holman. You find out what you can do and what you still need work on, right?
1: That is correct. We found out that we need a lot of work still.
0: What are some of the things you have done positively through the first third of the season, Tom?
1: We're still trying to figure that out. I don't know. We had one good showing against Medford and two not so great showings. So we're still in the discovery phase of what we can do this year.
0: But it seems like you have the pieces there, that some experienced guys coming back that you have big hopes for this fall, don't you?
1: We have. We've lost a couple of them, so that always it always opens the door for somebody else to step up. So yeah, we're still looking to see if we can find somebody to step up and fill some of those holes and see what we can do.
0: Everybody likes to talk offense, but really defensively is where it's got to start, doesn't it?
1: It does, especially when you go against a team that runs the ball as well as Reedsburg does. You're going to have to play tough-nosed football if you want to find a way to hang in the game with them.
0: And what makes Reedsburg so tough for you tonight?
1: They're probably just a lot better than us up front. You know, their offensive line is really, really good, and pretty experienced, obviously, with a couple of those kids that have started since they were freshmen. And we graduated everybody that started on the defensive line last year, so experience definitely plays in. And then genetics is always a good thing to have on your side, and they do, and I'm not sure we do.
0: And always you like to sneak these road games, Tom. Starting out 0-2 wouldn't do you any favors heading the rest of the way, would it?
1: No, it definitely wouldn't. The goal is if you can find a way to steal one.

0: and find some momentum, start building building as you go. That's kind of always the goal in a matchup like this.
1: Tom, appreciate it, and good luck tonight.
0: All right, thank you.
1: Onalaska head coach Tom Yashinsky. Kickoff is next. The Beavers and the Onalaska Hilltoppers. 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
1: And a good evening from Millennium Field in Reedsburg with Travis Fry. This is Tom Demeen, and this is Beaver Football on WNFM. Tonight it's the Beavers and the Onalaska Hilltoppers in the Mississippi Valley Conference. Beavers coming in at 3-0 overall, 1-0 in the league. Onalaska at 1-2, 0-1 in conference play. Beavers, Travis, coming off an impressive win last week at La Crosse Central, about a six-minute period there in the third quarter where it looked iffy, but again, coming down the stretch, the final few minutes defensively made the plays and got the road win.
2: Yeah, that's just been the story of the year. You know, defense coming up big at really opportune times has been kind of the MO in the fourth quarter, and with the Knuth strip sack to end the game after just what was a really Wild West shootout in that second half. It was great to see that defense come up huge again.
1: Yeah, it's kind of games that if you want to have a really successful season, you're going to have to win games like that. It's not going to be a two-touchdown, three-touchdown win every week. You got to maybe not play your best and still get a victory, especially on the road.
2: Yeah, and usually you see like that offensive explosion, you know, right away, and then you make these second half adjustments, but the exact opposite this last game where really the second half adjustments created all this offense and you just had to scramble to make a defensive play at the end. So just a huge win, another win that vaulted this Reedsburg team to what, number one now in Division Three. So I mean, it's still early, but yeah. What an awesome early season schedule the coaching staff's kind of put in front of these kids to position themselves into that kind of echelon.
1: 6 weeks to go, Travis.
2: 6 weeks to go,
1: long way to go.
2: You know,
1: right?
2: We're riding a lot of highs from last year. It's awesome to have that dominant force that we're going to get these front runners right now. It's a lot of good pressure on this team that is young but very experienced too.
1: Maybe no team in the state will have these kind of numbers, as they're averaging more than 6 yards a carry and have yet to complete a pass this year.
2: That's insane, absolutely insane.
1: And 3-0.
2: And just running wild on teams.
1: Yeah. Yeah, you look at McClure averaging 12.5. He's got 5 touchdowns. McGowan, first year as a fullback in this offense at the varsity level, averaging 5 yards a carry, 4 touchdowns. And Sawyer Middlestead, who we thought would have more say in the offense, he's really maybe the third option now running the ball.
2: Yeah, he's just had to hand it off to those wingbacks and the fullback and getting a lot of guys involved. And, the McClure coming out party really showed out last week with 200 yards rushing on the ground and all those long touchdowns. So he's a firework ready to explode every single play, and that's exciting when you can just kind of lull him to sleep with those inside runs and he gets loose on the outside. It's over.
1: On Alaska, impressive offensively as well, averaging about 6 yards per rush. Through the air, a bit of a struggle. They completed less than half their passes and have more interceptions than touchdowns. And I was talking to some of the Alaska guys here. It's the first time they haven't had a big, strong-arm quarterback in more than a decade. It's kind of a different version of Onalaska than we're used to.
2: It is, yeah. Coming in 1-2 is unusual for them, but you know, make no mistake about it. They're a powerhouse. They have a great coaching staff. They've been a force in the Mississippi Valley for a long time. So they're gonna put up a fight today. They know that this is a huge win

0: on the table for them to try to take tonight. So, you know, they're gonna try to have the Reedsburg approach and run the ball.
1: So after 1 week of league play, Beavers, Lacrosse, Logan, Holman, and Baraboo each with wins. Baraboo snapping a long 21-game losing streak last week, the win over Toma. Baraboo at home with Central tonight, and we'll see if Baraboo can keep that momentum going. And that'll be a tough one for them.
0: It'll be tough, you know, especially after the fight they gave us. It's going to be tough, but, you know, good for them for getting a win. I mean, even though they're our neighbors and we have the big rivalry. It's never fun to have have that many losses.
1: You don't wish that on anybody.
0: No,
1: you
0: don't.
1: Toma and Logan tonight. Logan's my pick to click to be up there in the rankings, and Logan comes here in a few weeks. I think that'll be a day.
0: Oh, it's going to be a super exciting game, and I believe homecoming, too, so it's going to be great.
2: Thank you.
1: Over the silence on September 11th. Holman at Sparta tonight as well. Holman looking good after their week over on a win over on Alaska last week.
0: Right, and they a couple weeks back took Sauk to overtime, and I was able to catch the end of that game with Sauk fumbling on the one, unfortunately, and Holman just, you know, coming back from 21 points out. A resilient team, going to be here next week as well, so. It'll be, you know, we're in the thick of the schedule right now, Tom.
1: Yeah, six games left, four of them at home, and three big boys coming in with tonight and Holman next week, and then Logan coming up here in a few weeks. It's right in front of
0: you. Yeah, brutal home schedule, but you want them here.
1: Yeah, without a doubt. Please take a moment. As the Beavers and the Onalaska Hilltoppers getting set for action this evening, as Reedsburg, as Travis alluded to, ranked, I believe, third in the coaches' poll, first in the playoff matrix poll. Granted, you have 6 weeks to go, but it's, I guess, an accomplishment, I guess is the word I'm looking for, that other coaches and the playoff geeks think that Reedsburg's pretty good.
0: Absolutely. And, you know, it's just, we talked a lot about that younger class coming up, and they're just continue to grow and grow and grow, and you know, it's just so super exciting for Reedsburg football, and to see the amount of people here and the amount of youth that were here on the youth night, and the program health is really, really strong. So it's super exciting to see what Coach Zenz has done and all the coaching staff have done to help turn this program around, because, you know, there were some years where we had some lulls, and it seems like we're on the upswing here.
1: Yeah, it's really impressive. Not a lot of communities have the numbers that you guys do in the youth levels.
0: Right, yeah. I've been coaching flag now first year, and it's just exciting. The kids love it. My son's here tonight and gets to take in this game, and a bunch of his friends are involved, so it's really neat. And a lot of dads, a lot of positive energy. I mean, we... on the hot nights for taking them to the splash pad and stuff. It's been great.
1: The reward at the end of the night.
0: Right?
1: I was impressed with your sprint 2 weeks ago, too. Time now for our national anthem.